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Another long weekend. Nice.

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It's 101 WIXX, and we would absolutely be ecstatic if you just, you know, whatever you're doing all weekend long, you keep us as the soundtrack to the weekend. 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

Chili Peppers, 101 WIXX, and the latest with the famous Foxerazzi and all that gossip for your Thursday. Coming up, hang tight. Couple of songs. Here's Taylor.

0: happening in Hollywood? Well, he's about to tell you all about it. 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
1: All right, so as far as I know, we're on the eve of Taylor getting married tomorrow. Right, like it's Taylor wedding eve. No, seriously, people still don't know where they're going to be going. I think that that's the smaller crowd that's actually going to witness the wedding part of it. The Madison Square Garden crowd probably knows where they're going. Who knows? Either way, there's NDAs, streets are shutting down, people are surrendering cell phones. We'll see how that's covered by the media. But meanwhile, Alex Rodriguez was spotted kissing a mystery woman at a star-studded Hamptons party, of course. But that makes his first public romance appear.

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101 WIXX. I got an interesting 4th of July fun fact for you that might make you go, interesting. Yeah, Thomas Jefferson and John Adams, they both died on July 4th, 1826, exactly 50 years after the declaration that they signed. Okay. Wow. To add to that, James Monroe also died on July 4th, 5 years later. That's like, you know, History Channel mic drop right there that makes you think. Here's Harry.

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Tommy is keeping it moving. Loving every minute of it. Here's Alex Warren. Fever Dream.

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Teddy Swims, Mr. Know-It-All, 101 WIXX, and after we fly through the 4th of July weekend, you know, then it's only going to be a couple of weeks away. 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

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As we, keep working our way. 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And, 4th of July, like the only holiday where a tank top is technically considered formal wear. 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
1: Yeah.
0: I got a couple of them.
2: Thank you for dinner, baby. I had a really great time. I really love

Macklemore can't hold us on WIXX. Hey, it's Lily. I hope you're having a great Thursday night. Friday's almost here, and the 4th of July on Saturday. I'm bringing it all in with some great music, like Tame Impala, Miley Cyrus, Justin Bieber. But first, it's Bruno Mars. It's a Risk It All on WIXX.

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Simple Plan. That was I'd Do Anything on WIXX. According to Fox 11, it's going to be hot and humid again tomorrow with a high of 88 with a heat index in the 90s and a chance for thunderstorms in the evening. It's Tame Impala and Jenny on WIXX.

lost its faith, our colors will fade eventually. So if our time is running out, day after day, we'll make the mundane a masterpiece. Oh my, my, oh my, my love, I take one look at you, you're taking me out.

Harry Styles, American Girls on WIXX. Hey, it's Lily. I hope you're having a great night. I got some more great stuff that'll make it even better coming up, like MGK, Jason Derulo, Kelly Clarkson. But first, it's Ella Langley on WIXX.

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1: Benson Boone on WIXX. According to Fox 11, it's going to be another hot and humid day with a high of 88, indexes in the 90s, and a chance of thunderstorms in the evening. It's 3 days grace on WIXX.

and Zara Larson on WIXX. It's Lily, hoping you're having a great night. I got some more great stuff coming up, like this next one. It's Alex Warren with Fever Dream on WIXX.

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September on WIXX. According to Fox 11, it's going to be another hot and humid day again today, with a high of 88, heat indexes in the 90s, and a chance of thunderstorms in the evening. It's Bruno Mars with Risk It All on WIXX.

Paper Money with Pretty Faces on WIXX. It's Lily. Hoping you're having a great 4th of July Eve. Coming up here, I got some good stuff like Good Charlotte, Dominic Fike, Neon Trees. But first, it's Somber on WIXX.

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Just yell over the chaos. 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Oh.

Ed Sheeran, Castle on the Hill on WIXX. According to Fox 11, it's going to be hot and humid again today with a high of 88 and a chance of thunderstorms in the evening. It's Olivia Rodrigo with Drop Dead on WIXX.

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And this town's lost its faith. Our colors will fade eventually. So if our time is running out, day after day, we'll make the mundane a masterpiece. Oh my, my, oh my, my love. I take one look at you, you're taking me out.

Ariana Grande on WIXX. It's Lily, hoping you're having a great Friday morning. I'm going to keep that music going with something like Meghan Trainor, Pitbull, some Benson Boone. But first, it's Zara Larsson. It's Midnight Sun on WIXX.

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1: Justin Bieber with Holy on WIXX. According to Fox 11, it's going to be hot and humid again today with a high of 88 and a chance of thunderstorms in the evening.

Harry Styles, American Girls at WIXX. It's Lily, hoping you're having a great start to your weekend. According to Fox 11, it's going to be hot and humid again today with a high of 88 and a chance of thunderstorms. It's Alex Warren on WIXX.

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According to Fox 11, we've got another hot, humid day upon us with a high of 88 and a chance of thunderstorms in the evening. 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
1: 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According to Fox 11, it's going to be hot and humid again today with a high of 88, heat indexes in the 90s, and a chance of thunderstorms in the evening.

24 karat golden on WIXX. According to Fox 11, we've got another hot, humid day ahead of us with a high of 88 and possible thunderstorms in the evening. It's Lily heading out for the morning, but it's been great to be back, and I hope you have a great weekend and a safe, fun 4th of July. I'm leaving you with Sienna Spyro on WIXX. Got me.

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2: All right. Good morning, everybody. All the way live just after 5, Jerry Michaels Breakfast Show. It's the 4th of July weekend. 69 outside right now, headed up to 84. We'll get all the details from Fox 11 in just a little bit. Welcome to July 3rd, also known as National Eat Your Beans Day. Wonderful. It's also Air Conditioning Appreciation Day, which headed up into the 80s with 1,000% humidity. Yeah, it's probably a good thing to appreciate air conditioning. It's also Disobedience Day, so go do what you wish. All right, we're going to spread love around 8:45. Let us know what's going on positive, what's got you in a good mood and happy. Hit up the Facebook page or the Capital Credit Union text line at 31011. We got that and more in store. You got the toast. We got the jam. Grab your coffee. Let's go. It's the Breakfast Show.

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9: We're going to stay dry for the first half of the day. In the afternoon, though, some scattered thunderstorms may begin to bubble up. I don't think it's going to be everywhere, but still, you might have to dodge around some storms. 84 for your high. This evening, still some scattered storms possible before drying out. 66 for your low. The 4th, looking generally dry, but some isolated storms late in the day. High of 79. I'm Fox 11 meteorologist Phil DeCastro on 101 WIXX.
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In for Huggy Natalie Corey. Why? Because it is the observed holiday for the 4th of July. It is for real. It's not just a dream. The holiday is here. It's Natalie.

101 WIXX, all the way live, 535, Jerry Michaels Breakfast Show, 69, headed up to 84 a little bit later on today. Showers and thunderstorms possible. It's Nikki, your opening the sunroof. I got my

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8: We're going to stay dry for the first half of the day. In the afternoon, though, some scattered thunderstorms may begin to bubble up. I don't think it's going to be everywhere, but still, you might have to dodge around some storms. 84 for your high. This evening, still some scattered storms possible before drying out. 66 for your low. The 4th, looking generally dry, but some isolated storms late in the day. High of 79. I'm Fox 11 meteorologist Phil DeCastro on 101 WIXX.
9: 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In Green Bay. If this don't work to wake you up, I don't know what will. Good morning to you.

Remember the video for that one? Everybody turning into dogs. 101 WIXX. Jerry Michaels, 10 to 6. Good morning to you. It's Midnight Sun. 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
2: Fox 11, the most accurate forecast team in Northeast Wisconsin. 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
11: We're going to State Drive for the first half of the day. In the afternoon, though, some scattered thunderstorms may begin to bubble up. I don't think it's going to be everywhere, but still, you might have to dodge around some storms. 84 for your high. This evening, still some scattered storms possible before drying out. 66 for your low. The 4th, looking generally dry, but some isolated storms late in the day. High of 79. I'm Fox 11 meteorologist Phil DeCastro on 101 WIXX.
0: Thank you, sir. At 6:15, 68 in Oshkosh, 69 Green Bay, 70 in Appleton. Here comes Yellow Card at Good Charlotte. It's Bedroom Posters. Good.

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Got yourself a favorite summertime kind of song. Hit us up on a text at 31011 and I just might play it for you.

0: You hit us up on their Facebook page, or you can text us in at 31011. While you're at it, head on over to our Spread Love post there. Let us know what's got you feeling good headed into this 4th of July weekend. We want to know because we want to spread the love right here with WIXX.
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7: What we're going to do right here is go back. Way back. Back into time.
0: All right, it's 6:39, Jerry Michaels, Breakfast Show, 101 WIXX. Time to take a look at today. Back in the day, you save your brain cells one random fact at a time. Happening today in 1775, George Washington takes command of the Continental Army at Cambridge, Massachusetts. In 1819, the first savings bank in New York, creatively named the Bank for Savings in the City of New York. I can't make this stuff up. Opens its doors. In 1861, the Pony Express arrived in San Francisco with overland letters from New York that were sent about a year and a half earlier. In 1985, Back to the Future, starring Michael J. Fox and Christopher Lloyd, was released. 1 year later, in 1986, President Reagan presided over the relighting of

that renovation. In 1990, members of Two Live Crew were formally charged with obscenity in Florida. Now, in an interesting twist, Luther Campbell of Two Live Crew is actually running for Congress in Florida's 20th District. In 1999, Spice Girls' Victoria Adams marries soccer star David Beckham. And in 2024, the earliest example of narrative cave art is dated to about 51,000 years ago from Indonesian caves, depicting people hunting a pig. Now, you see, bacon has always, always been the answer. Our musical highlight takes us to

0: Family Barbecue at the Plateau in Philadelphia. You know this one.
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0: Of course, it's DJ Jazzy Jeff and the Fresh Prince. It's summertime. 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

101 WIXX, Jerry Michaels Breakfast Show, all the way live, 7:05. We don't cry over spilled milk, but there are other things that if they spill, we will cry over. Details in minutes.

0: Breakfast Show. Good morning to you. It's 70, headed up to 84. Showers and thunderstorms this afternoon, but it's sunny right now, so we're not going to be worried about all of that mess. And you know, we don't cry over spilled milk. That is true. But spilled hot sauce? Oh yeah, we'll cry over that. However, most of that's a physiological response to the peppers and the capsicum and all that. But check this out. A shipment of Frank's Red Hot got detoured when a leak was discovered from a semi-truck just north of Columbus, Ohio this week. Now, ultimately, the semi got off of the highway and parked in one of the truck stops. That mystery fluid that was leaking out was 40,000 pounds of Frank's Red Hot. Not sure how it was packaged or anything, but it was leaking. And that was according to the fire district who responded to that. Now, on a serious note, it did pose some possible environmental concerns because the hot sauce is acidic. So they called in the Ohio Environmental Protection Agency so that they could contain it and not go into the storm drains and cause all sorts of other havoc. So, I mean, there was some legitimate concern there. But, of course, comments on the fire district's post about this whole situation had all sorts of jokes about wasted sauce, others legitimately complaining how it was hard to wash off of their cars, and ultimately the impact to hot wings, pizza slices, red beans and rice, and any other dishes was not immediately clear. So when you sit, you know, when you're looking at this and thinking, okay, well, you know, they always talk about how, you know, they'll put that stuff
1: 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WIXX. 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
13: We're going to stay dry for the first half of the day. In the afternoon, though, some scattered thunderstorms may begin to bubble up. I don't think it's going to be everywhere, but still, you might have to dodge around some storms. 84 for your high. This evening, still some scattered storms possible before drying out. 66 for your low. The 4th, looking generally dry, but some isolated storms late in the day. High of 79. I'm Fox 11 meteorologist Phil DeCastro on 101 WIXX.
0: Thank you, sir. At 714, 69 Oshkosh, 70 Green Bay, 72 in Appleton. Here comes Somber. It's home record. Good morning.

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Facebook page popping this morning. We want you to spread some love. Let us know what's going on good, what's on your 4th of July barbecue menu, and who would you want to spend the 4th of July with? All on Facebook.

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1: 101 WIXX Packers 5K and 1K Kids Run coming back the 24th and 25th. 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

101 WIXX. Jerry Michaels, Breakfast Show, in for Huggy, Natalie, and Corey this morning. Don't worry, they'll be back on Monday morning. It's 70, headed up to 84. Afternoon thunderstorms possible, according to Fox 11. It's Ella Langley now. Good morning.

0: 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All the way live, 805, Jerry Michaels Breakfast Show in for HNC. It is America's semi-quincentennial. That means 250th anniversary. You want to know where the fireworks are and when the fireworks start? Or, as Corey would say, oh man, as Corey would say,
1: when are the fireworks going to start?
0: 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Boom to 3-1-1-1.

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15: We're going to stay dry for the first half of the day. In the afternoon, though, some scattered thunderstorms may begin to bubble up. I don't think it's going to be everywhere, but still, you might have to dodge around some storms. 84 for your high. This evening, still some scattered storms possible before drying out. 66 for your low. The 4th, looking generally dry, but some isolated storms late in the day, high of 79. I'm Fox 11 meteorologist Phil DeCastro on 101 WIXX.
2: 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It's 821, 73 in Oshkosh, 74 Green Bay, 75 Appleton, with only
0: only about 400% humidity at this point. We're going to spread some love in a few. Let us know what's going on positive, what you're looking forward to this weekend, what's got you in a good mood. Hit us up at the Facebook page or 31011 on the text.

101 WIXX, Jerry Michaels Breakfast Show. Roll call question this morning. What's on your 4th of July barbecue menu? Let us know on the Facebook page, or you can text us in at 31011. We want to know what you're cooking, what's on that barbecue today, or tomorrow, or Sunday, whenever you want to do it. You just go ahead and do it. For just

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9: 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Time to spread some love, because it's the WIXX way. It's something that we do every Sunday morning when I host the Breakfast Show there. Figure we bring it here this morning for the semi-quincentennial holiday for the United States of America. That's the 250th birthday. It did take me a little bit of rehearsing to be able to say semi-quincentennial. I'll at least admit that. So, things that are going on positive, things that got people happy. Hey, first up here is Mike, Monty, and Coleman celebrating a birthday. Happy birthday, Mike. Hope you have an absolutely wonderful day. Martina going to spend the day at Riverside Park with her daughter and her boyfriend, hoping for no rain. Just like a big family get-together. That's all. That's what's going on. That's what's got Martina happy, all right? You go on. You have yourself a wonderful time. Lori had lunch with a friend yesterday, and then looking ahead to plans next week for another friend that's going to go have lunch with her. Just loving that people are willing to take time out of their busy schedules. It's a wonderful, wonderful feeling. Got some people down in Oshkosh that are tuning in this morning, waiting for the parade to get underway here in about 20 minutes. Hey, we love you. Thanks for tuning in. While you wait for the parade, Kate spending a weekend up north with the Up North family, in quotes, meaning that's the chosen family. And starting a peaceful day kayaking on the lake all by yourself before the chaos breaks out with 35-plus people. That's a lot of people, okay? Renee's going RV for a long weekend. And Jill, I got to give props to you, Jill, recovering from two successful cataract surgeries, and she can see clearly for the first time in years. That is awesome, Jill. That is awesome. You can see clearly now. The rain is gone. And see all obstacles in your way, which is good, which is good. Okay, whatever you're doing today, go on out, do it well, spread love, because it's the WIXX way, and be that life for somebody.

You know, it's a felony in all 50 states, the District of Columbia, and Puerto Rico to be in a bad mood after hearing that song. 101 WIXX is Taylor Swift. Could she be getting married tonight?

on WIXX 910, Jerry Michael's Breakfast Show. Happy 4th of July weekend. What's on the barbecue for this weekend? Let us know on the Facebook page. It's our Breakfast Show roll call question. It's Somber, Homebreaker. Good morning.

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4: We're going to stay dry for the first half of the day. In the afternoon, though, some scattered thunderstorms may begin to bubble up. I don't think it's going to be everywhere, but still, you might have to dodge around some storms. 84 for your high. This evening, still some scattered storms possible before drying out. 66 for your low. The 4th, looking generally dry, but some isolated storms late in the day, high of 79. I'm Fox 11 meteorologist Phil DeCastro on 101 WIXX.
5: Thank you, sir. At 929, 75 at Appleton, 76 at Green Bay, 77 in Oshkosh. Scott's going to have a round of priceless trivia coming up real soon, right after Jason Derulo. Good morning to you. WIXX, what did you say?

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1: 101 WIXX. 933 Jerry Michaels Breakfast Show in for HNC. And because I'm in for HNC, that means I got a round of priceless trivia for you. There's no putting a price on my not having a prize budget for this show, even though I am on Friday today. It's still no prize budget. It's all for bragging rights, okay? So here's what you do. 31011 on the text, powered by Capital Credit Union, doing the right thing. If you think you know the answer to this one, all right? In a new survey, 53% of people said they would keep this forever if they had the option. What is it? Let me know what you think it is on the text at 31011. Again, I got no prize budget, so there's no prize. I can't even give you a water bottle for it. But it's all for bragging rights. And you want to go into the 4th of July holiday with bragging rights, of course. So hit us up on the text. 53% of people said they would keep this forever if they had the option. What is it? Let us know. It's Priceless Trivia with The Breakfast Show on 101 WIXX. Good morning.

101 WIXX, Jerry Michaels Breakfast Show, Priceless Trivia. Because there's no putting a price tag on my not having a prize budget for the show. It's all bragging rights. 53% of people said they would keep this forever if they had the option. What is it? Well, we got some answers here. Some of them, we got TV, we got barbecue grill. Those two are guy answers, totally. And then we got Rob and Toby both saying wife. No, that's not the correct answer, at least not in this survey. I'm pretty sure a large number of guys would say that, but that wasn't the subject of the survey. No, Sophia in Berlin got the correct answer, and she said car. Sophia, you win absolutely nothing, but thank you for playing. Hey, here's Alex Warren, Fever Dream. Good morning.

to our very own Andrew Baby Hayes today. He's celebrating an undisclosed birthday today. And he's celebrating all weekend long. And you know what? He didn't even have to take a vacation day to go ahead and celebrate it. What's his birthday wish, you ask? Well, we all know what it is. We love him, though. We love Baby Hayes so much. He's one of our favorite people around here. His wish, laid out by Skilo, WIXX.

0: When should you call the authorities on the 4th of July? People are setting off fireworks, I don't know where. People just set their house on fire. Fireworks debris is landing in my yard. 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My cat is upset and hiding. My cat is shooting back.
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And that's why we are live. All right. Finally today. Today is the last day some people will have all of their appendages. Okay, please leave the fireworks to the professionals and keep yourself out of the ER and burn unit this weekend, okay? Don't be a... Leave it to the professionals, because you don't want to have... Ow! Don't be that guy, all right?

Well, that is Pink, 101WIXX. Hello there, I'm Andy Gardner. It is effectively the weekend in my brain. It reminded me of that immediately when I woke up this morning. It was saying, Andy, please let me sleep. And I'm like, no, I have to work today. But I'm happy to be here. Pitbull, Lil Jon, Damn, I Love Miami on IXX.

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101WIXX. Andy Gardner, happy to hang out with you. I'm going to play something from Noah Kahan in a little bit. That'll be The Great Divide. And I got Bella Kay coming up, too. Don't Want to Go Home Tonight. This right here is 3 Days Grace.

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1: 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Text SEVERE to 31011 for severe weather updates.
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7: 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With always changing lane closures, lane shifts, and ramp closures, it's always important to stay up to date. 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

0: The word wedding is top of mind for some reason. I don't know why. 101 WIXX. I will play a Taylor Swift song for you next hour. It'll be I Knew It, I Knew You. Something from Yellow Card and Good Charlotte. That'll be Bedroom Posters. I'll throw in Die on This Hill from Sienna Spyro as well. Whole lot more for you coming up too in the 11 o'clock hour on 101 WIXX. MGK and Wiz Khalifa right now. Girl Next Door.
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Severe thunderstorm warnings, tornado warnings, etc. SEVERE, that's the word you text to 31011. 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
1: 101 WIXX, Fox 11 weather, scattered afternoon thunderstorms, muggy. High of 84 today. Evening scattered storms tonight, otherwise mostly cloudy, down to 66. And then tomorrow, Independence Day, mostly cloudy, isolated PM storms. And we're looking at a high of about 79 degrees. Second Chance from Shinedown. Oh, great song. Coming up right after this one from Sienna Spyro, Die on This Hill on WIXX.

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Andy Gardner playing the tunes for you. And next hour, you'll hear Speed Demon from Justin Bieber, Homewrecker from Somber, and Baby Doll from Dominic Fike. And many more tunes for you in the noon hour on WIXX. Bruno Mars right now, Risk It All.

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My name's Andy Gardner. 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I'm thinking about grilled bratwurst. 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
0: 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Choosing Texas from Ella Langley, plus Mr. Know-It-All from Teddy Swims. 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

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Oh, man, it's fast approaching. The Packers 5K run. Also fast approaching the 1K Kids Run. The 5K, Saturday, July 25th. The 1K, Friday, July 24th. And some of the WIXX people will be out there to cheer you on. Go, go, go. You can do it. 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

0: 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Yeah. 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Play on, play on, play on, play on. Cause I like it. 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Yeah. Black Street Productions. 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
1: 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Ooh, yeah, it's National Eat Your Beans Day, so you know what to do. 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And I don't mean fireworks. One Republic now. Need your love. 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
1: 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That song, of course, from Pitbull and Lil Jon. And I got bedroom posters from Yellow Card and Good Charlotte. Those songs and more coming up before 2 o'clock right here on 101 WIXX. Lady Gaga and Bruno Mars. Here's Die With a Smile on WIXX.

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WIXX, I'm Andy Gardner. I am off tomorrow. I'll be celebrating Independence Day in my own way. America 250, what can I say? You don't look a day over 200. I'll be back on Sunday. Ollie is coming up next. Justin Bieber right now with Daisies on WIXX.

WIXX, this is Ali coming at you in the 2 p.m. hour. Fever Dream by Alex Warren. House Tour, which is a new one by Sabrina Carpenter. And So What by Pink, a nice little throwback for you. Right Now is a new one by 3 Days Grace. 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

Good afternoon, WIXX. This is Ali. Are you looking for something fun to do? Or if you're already celebrating this holiday weekend, well, at Anduzzi Sports Club this evening, it is completely free. It is the Red, White, and Rock. It's starting at 7:30 p.m. this evening. It goes until 11 p.m. tonight. That is at Anduzzi Sports Club on Holmgren Way in Green Bay, Wisconsin. Celebrate Independence Day, America's 250th birthday, with the Anduzzi's Way, Red, White, and Rock. A full weekend packed with live music, cold drinks, and amazing food. And, of course, unforgettable summer vibes. I highly recommend you guys go and check it out. Again, it's completely free to get in. 7:30 p.m. until 11 p.m. tonight. There's a bunch of amazing bands playing. We got a new one coming your way right now by Sabrina Carpenter, House Tour.

0: Reminder, it's I'm going up north, not up north. 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
2: 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Yeah, right, picture that with a Kodak. Or better yet, go to Times Square, take a picture of me with a Kodak. Took my life from negative to positive, I just want y'all to know that. And tonight.

are you interested in taking place in a race that only happens inside of Lambeau Field? Well, if you are, you can sign up for the Packers 5K run or the Kids 1K run. The 5K is happening Saturday, July 25th, and the 1K is on Friday, July 24th. 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

That's Pink on WIXX. Hello, this is Ollie coming at you with your Northeast Wisconsin weather provided by Fox 11. Today is going to be a high of 81. It is currently 79. And with a low of 67, it's going to be mostly cloudy going on today. The humidity is going to be a little high, so just keep an eye on that throughout the day. Tomorrow is going to be a high of 78, a low of 65, and it's going to be mostly cloudy. There are also a chance of showers later into the day, so just keep an eye on that for your 4th of July weekend. And with 4th of July coming up tomorrow, it's going to be a little bit cooler than it has been with these high temperatures for the past couple of days. So that'll be a little bit nice for your celebration tomorrow. Again, though, keep in mind of the showers and also the humidity might be a little bit higher tomorrow. But we will keep you updated here with your Northeast Wisconsin weather on WIXX, or you can go to Fox 11 to check it out. 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

Hello, this is Ali on WIXX. And are you a runner? Because if you are, there's a really cool event happening tomorrow on the 4th of July. It's called the Stars and Strides on the Fox. It's presented by Golden Mate Events, and it's happening starting on Dousman Street in Green Bay, Wisconsin. It's a run that starts at 8 a.m. You go and pick up your packet, and then the run actually begins at 9:30 a.m. It's a four-mile run. A half-mile kids run begins at 10:30, and then they're having a huge celebration for the city of Green Bay at 10:30 a.m. If you're interested, you can go and check out the event. You can look at Discover Green Bay. They have an events calendar. It is on there. It is taking place tomorrow. You do have to register to join, but if you're interested, go and check it out. Have a nice little run in the morning. It's going to be a little bit cooler than it has been the past couple of days, and you know, get some exercise in before you stuff yourself with some amazing food for your 4th of July celebration. Again, check it out. It is the Stars and Strides on the Fox. JB now with Speed Demon on IXX.

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0: Ollie Swims on WIXX. This is Ollie coming at you with your Northeast Wisconsin weather. Today is going to be a high of 81 with a low of 67. It's going to be possible showers later in today, so just keep an eye on that, but also mostly cloudy. Tomorrow's going to be a high of 78 with a low of 65. Again, mostly cloudy. There also is another chance of storms later in the day, so just keep an eye on that for your 4th of July weekend, and I hope you have a beautiful 4th of July. MGK and Wiz Khalifa with a new one, Girl Next Door.
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Hey, it's Kimmy. And listen, I talked about 4th of July plans a little bit earlier, so I want to know your 4th of July plans. 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

Hey, it's Kimmy, and I don't know. Today's a great day. It is really just a great day. You know why? Because the weather is actually finally looking up, and according to Fox 11, today should be mostly cloudy with humid and scattered afternoon thunderstorms, high of 84. And tonight we'll have scattered thunderstorms early and mostly cloudy skies and a low of 66. So finally out of those 80 degree weather at night, which hopefully will help me sleep better at night. And I'm really hoping that the weather stays nice for tomorrow so all of the big fireworks can actually be seen and actually be enjoyed without the humidity. Right now, it's Great Divide by Noah Kahan.

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guess what? 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

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Hey, it's Kimmy, and just a little fact about this next song, Closer by the Chainsmokers and Halsey, was released back in 2016, so it is 10 years old, which was America's 240th birthday. Yeah, because this year's America's 250th, so celebrate any way you can tomorrow, 4th of July, big fireworks, big everything. Right now, like I said, Chainsmokers, Closer, featuring Halsey, WIXX.

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101 WIXX. Hey, it's Kimmy. And on the way to work today, I saw one of those street signs, you know, that's on the highway. It said, "Let freedom ring, phone down, eyes up." And that one's clever, but I want to know if there's any that you've seen that are like super funny or just like really got you, gave you a good chuckle, something. You know, just let me know. 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

101 WIXX. Hey, it's Kimmy, and it's currently 6:09 p.m., and it is so, so beautiful out right now, and I wish I was outside, but I am here in the studio with you, and that is just as great. Coming up, some of the songs this hour, Zara Larsson, Meghan Trainor, some of your favorites. Right now, Shinedown by 365. Oh, I meant 365 by Shinedown. 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

101 WIXX. And just about like 10 minutes ago, I talked about silly road signs on the highway. And somebody texted in and said, in Florida, it says, don't drive a star-spangled hammered. And another one they saw was, oh, say, can you see the speed limit? Yeah. Here's a reminder. Drive the speed limit. Drive sober. And don't get blown up by fireworks. Stay safe this holiday weekend. Right now, Meghan Trainor with new song Shimmer right here, WIXX.

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7: Here's another Northeast Wisconsin construction update. 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

101 WIXX. Hey, it's Kimmy, and I was talking to Edwin about 4th of July drinks. He said he likes lemonade, and I said I like a crisp glass of Coke, specifically from the glass bottles, because for whatever reason, that is just so much better than the ones that come in the cans. But I want to know your opinion. What is your favorite 4th of July drink, whether that be an alcohol or, you know, a soft drink, anything? 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

101 WIXX. Hey, it's Kimmy, and about like 5 minutes ago, we were talking about favorite 4th of July drinks, and I was talking with Edwin. We said lemonade and a crisp glass Coke was nice, and we got some other texts in. Somebody said a layered red, white, and blue slushy, where the red is cherry, the white is coconut, and the blue is blue raspberry, and you know what? I definitely agree with that. Looks like we have somebody else who said a crisp Mountain Dew. That's a, you know, classic soda. Classic sodas always hit good too. I do agree with that. And any crisp soda straight from the cooler is like perfect for any 4th of July party or just cookout in general. But, you know, you win some, you lose some. And I definitely think I'm going to stick with my Coke this year. Right now, it's Gracie Abrams, Hit the Wall, right here, WIXX.

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WIXX, and my loneliness will definitely be killing me, because for now I am signing off. And it's Kimmy, by the way, just in case you didn't know. But yeah, I'll be back around 11 o'clock for the overnight show till 5 a.m. for your 4th of July party, overnight party, party time. I'm so excited for my party tomorrow. It'll be so fun. Friends, family, everybody, fireworks, giant slip and slide. That is the thing I'm most looking forward to. Right now, Sabrina Carpenter to take us to Pretty Girl Avenue, take us to the first, second, third floor, you know, but it's not a metaphor, trust me. House tour, WIXX.